0: post 10 on 26, turning on a Jubilee Road with a red Buick SUV, 780 Mary Edward Mary.
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1: Information exchange, case taken. I'll be clear.
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100 units, traffic information. It's going to be a Toyota Tacoma Silver that was swerving on 101. They pulled into Roby's. The car thinks they were on their phone. 108 advised.

0: 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Northbound on 101 from Outpost 48, White Sport F-250, Washington, David 04427, John, unable to maintain lane, going out to the shoulder on corners. That is about 7 minutes now.
1: Status check.
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0: Check. Unknown caller disconnected when we were transferred them from Tillamook County.
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0: 1756.

0: 816 for dispatch. Just so you're aware, regarding the animal call, we had the RP calling back in requesting an ETA. Just advising that it was shift change and it would be taken care of when it could be.
1: Hi, got it.
0: 803 from dispatch.
1: 803.
0: 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I've got his number if you need it.
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0: Heading Captain, your plane area of 96 West Commercial Street. 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
1: I copy, I'll be en route. Go ahead. They can head that way. When I'm done here, I have trespass notices. I copy.

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0: About to tone you guys out for public assist, 2775 Steam Whistle Way, female who locked herself out on her balcony. 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Do you want me to tone 25A as well?
1: No, we can just tone us out. We'll be clearing here shortly.
0: Alright, copy.

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0: 25. 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
1: 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I'm out with two individuals right now. I'll get with them in.
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0: 304-3988, last of Neely.

0: fixing left. Amelia is clear. He is suspended and he's a corrections offender, felony probation for larceny with conditions.
1: Hi, Doctor. What are the conditions?
0: No drug paraphernalia, no association with drug users, no entry, drugs kept or sold, no intoxicants, not user possessed controlled substance, and no contact with victims. Last, Fabian Biderman, Sean Niblett, or Nikki Rose, or their family of premise.
1: I got it.
0: 18:50. I copy.

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0: 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I am clear.

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2: That didn't last long. Apparently, Liz has left the property. I'm backing out over there to check the area for.
1: I copy. I haven't cleared me yet, so I will just wait till you update.

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1: Lots of Hanson, first day with Janelle, date of birth 6-20-1980, crash 1981.

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0: Shannon Keeling, break.
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0: At Bender, good. Assign me a case.
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0: 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Do you want me to head over there with you? I'm good for now.
1: Medic to 8's in service in 454.
0: Go ahead. If you could go down to the foot of 5th and let everybody down there know that they need to be out of there by 10. I copy. And also give them illegal camping citations. I copy. Dispatch 803.
2: 803.
0: I'm going to be citing Minder and Shannon for legal camping. 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If you're available, if you could go down to 5th and help 816 out with citations.

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0: 16 left rush and clear suspended.
1: I copy. Yeah, I have one in house as well.
0: Go ahead.
1: Robert Hardy.

0: 816, Robert's clear. He's suspended. Protective party on a protection order.
1: I copy. Could you also do Anthony Rushton as well?
0: I copy.
2: Dispatch also.
0: Go for it.
2: Luke didn't want to come with me. I'm going to contact his mom. He just took up running near that grade school. I'm not going to chase him.

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1: 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Copy.
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1: 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Dispatch 816, could you tell me a case?
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0: Thirteen on 26 of the silver Toyota 4Runner, 803 John David King. 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
0: 8-16. Both Russians and Hardy were cited for camping violation. I'll be clear.

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0: The last to Aaron's, I think the spelling is Adam Henry Robert Nora Edward.

0: 803. Standby. Are you aware of his name file caution?
1: I'm not.
0: Lots of errands. Chris William has a name file caution and he keeps a meat cleaver in the back of his pants under his sweatshirt.
1: Dispatch 803.
0: 803.
1: The location for this is actually going to be 940 Astor. He's going to sign me a case for trespassing. He's going to be trespassed from this location.
0: I copy, and it looks like he's code 5 info only. Did you have traffic?
1: I'm on your scene, I'm a call. Correction, I need my time of arrival.
0: Time of arrival was 1927.

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0: I'll be clear of the 940 Astro 1. He's leaving the property. 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

And 803, she's wearing brown sweater, gray pants, screaming obscenities in the phone. She's now saying she's going to leave. The worker that called it in, they want her trespassed.

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0: I copy. Dispatch, I'll be in route to 807.
1: Copy.
2: I'm in the vacant lot right next to the Legion.
0: I copy. Is it Fulton Dwayne?
2: Yeah, you'll see me there. Kind of closer to the scene, but.
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0: 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I checked it out underneath and didn't see anybody.

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0: West of Sailor, Sam Adam Yellow, Lincoln, Edward Robert,

0: 8:03, Stephen is clear, suspended, had a CHL revoked, and then he has a firearm prohibition for court order.
1: Copy, can you check if he's been trespassed from the Riverwalk?

0: 803, I'm not showing a trespass from the Riverwalk, but he does have a trespass that says 14th and Marine, the trolley stop. Not sure if that's on the Riverwalk.
1: I think it is. Good time, a case is going to set for camping, but trespass him from the Riverwalk as well.
0: Copy, that case will be 1695-1695.
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0: 816, Brandon's clear. He's revoked, and then he is a corrections offender with conditions.
1: Hi, copy. Dispatch 803.
0: 803.
1: For the illegal camping, he was trespassed from the Riverwalk for a year. I told him

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0: I am clear of that one. He's just enjoying the view. I'll be route to the other one across the way.
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0: Southeast Simpson, next to Home Depot. Charles, I'll give it to you. So watch the plane just a moment, though. Charles Union Lincoln 0768.

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0: 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He is suspended driving uninsured violation level Oregon, but valid out of Washington.
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Station 2525A, respond to 947 Olney Avenue, Classic Retirement Village, fire alarm zone 44 smoke detector, working channel blue, dispatch clear 2153.

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1: We're on that crash notification just west of 11 on 26. Kind of got a second call from a passerby. There's an SUV on the in the ditch on the south side of the highway. Unknown injury, they have no further info.
0: Alright, copy.
1: Thank you, John.

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1: 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Copy, continuing code 3.

0: 1324. 24. I'll be in around code 3. Sounds like the black Jeep from the earlier driving complaint also might have crashed in the nearby area. So it might be two vehicles, but just in separate areas.
1: Go ahead.
2: That is suspicious in the area of the Columbia Bar Pilot Building, 116th Street. Report of a male there with a headlamp. It looks like he had some power tools. It sounds like he might be cutting something. PR is unsure what they're doing.

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1: 523.
0: I had a 911 call on Homestead Lane. State in the area of 40991 Grandview Lane, there's multiple explosions, possibly fireworks, waking up the household. She's requesting an area check.
1: I copy.

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0: Transporting one, code one,
1: I'm
2: top. I'll be up. Medic 7, transporting code 1 to CMH.
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0: for Sir Tyler, the manager of the business at 42 7th Street, advising that there's a bunch of transients. It looks like they're setting up camp in the parking spots there at the business, and they've got their stuff out in the street as well.
1: FedEx 9 at post 15.

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0: 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I've got Cannon Beach PD out with me. I'll be asking the driver out on tests.
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0: 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And then when it comes to the in custody time, can you put it back about 4 minutes?
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Seaside towing is en route, ETA 25 to 30, and just confirming, is that a dark blue Jeep? 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
0: Firework complaint in the area of the Hampton Mill. PR advising that it looks like there might be some boats that are shooting fireworks into their lumber yard.
1: Officer advised.
0: Copy.

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0: 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First of Corbin.
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1: Go ahead.
2: Will Arnaz from earlier, 10-28-68. He was the gentleman I contacted at the 9th Street Park.
1: I copy.
2: Actually, it was the property next to the 9th Street Park.
1: Go ahead.

0: 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I don't need returns and they're clear, but if you could tell me if Mr. Kendall's RSO.
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0: Copy.
1: First to Corbin, clear UTL Oregon, south out of Wisconsin.
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0: 500 units. I have a disturbance 41236 Campy Lane. Caller states a male hit her husband in the face. I'm getting further.
1: 16.

0: dispatch 5-6, do we know if the party's still present?
1: I'm working on it. The caller's being uncooperative. She's stating that they're still fighting. The suspect now has a baby in his arms, and she's saying to come here now.
0: I copy. I'll be code 2.
1: Same traffic.

0: 41. 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She's nowhere.
1: 23, 26, 7.

0: Dispatch 516, are there now, state?
1: 516, affirm. Sounds like there's multiple parties in the house, a mom, a dad. The argument started because someone has a sickness and got the baby sick. Then it escalated to physical. Sounds like Carlos pulled RP out of the bed, hit her, grabbed her hair, and then another male punched, or Carlos punched another male. There's possible intox as well. We've got them all separated as of now.
0: No, I got it.

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1: 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I'll be en route to Seaside Providence Hospital for clearance.
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0: I'm headed code 1 to Canby Lane call. Can you move central?
1: Firm, I'm still enough.
0: Got it.

16, if you can copy me. We have medics en route for the female and the male that was punched in the face. It hurts to talk. Do you want fire as well? We'll have the stage.

1234, stage in the area of 41236 Campy Lane for an assault. Male was punched in the face and female was headbutted. Station 34, stage in the area of 41236 Campy Lane for an assault. Male was punched in the face, female was headbutted. Your working channel is Purple, dispatch there at 2338.

0: 803.
1: 803.
0: I was unable to find any spots for these three down here, so I told them that the air sites need to be up by 7 in the morning. I'll be clear of that and out with a horribly parked car, Oregon plate, when you're ready. Charles Adam, 34356.
1: Hi, copy. Will you still be in front of lifeboat?
0: Yes.

Station 34, second tone out, staging the area 41236, can't be lane for an assault. Male was hit in the face, female was headbutted. Station 34, second tone out, staging the area 41236, can't be lane. Male who was hit in the face, female who was headbutted. 14 channel is purple, dispatch clear 2345.

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0: Georgina, have a call in the area of 942 26th Street. It's the PR's address. But you know, there's a male up on Irving who's yelling. He seems to be pacing. It's a white male wearing shorts.
1: There we go.
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And it'll be code 1 to 33242 Sunset Beach Lane, apartment 4A, A as in Alpha, for 62-year-old female, not feeling well, his breathing is not really good.

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0: Fire dispatch, 3473. 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
1: Law enforcement's up on scene and advise you guys to come in. 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

station 104 from dispatch. Suspicious in the area, Southwest Birch and Southwest 2nd. PR lives at 170 Southwest Birch, advising that there's some noise at the house that's on that corner. It's condemned or vacant. Heard some slamming door and somebody running back and forth.

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0: 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There's an AK posted on the front door, but it's not large. 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

0: 533.
1: Nicholas Logan calling in 38496 Highway 30, advising that Sarah Nini is outside his door trying to get in. You can't let her in or talk to her because there's a no contact order.

0: parties. They're both clear valid. There is a no contact release agreement with Sarah as the protected party, and Nicholas is the respondent.
1: I copy.

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0: Your province, you said hospital and that's the last kind of deal.
1: Have Chuck Renicky, 390 Northwest 1st Street, calling in advising his daughter Kimberly. He's taking her car, his car keys. She hasn't left yet, but she likes to leave in his car. She's currently in her room. Wants help getting his keys back.
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1: 06.
0: Highway 30. 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Think we're stopping at Abbott. Oregon plate 114, Frank Victor Boyd.

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1: Hi, Gabby.
0: Two 14.

0: It's 516.
1: I'll be clear 550. I'll get up 500.

Passing dispatch. Guys, they have a residential alarm 438 North Ocean Avenue in Gearheart. The entry hall motion detector for the beach house. They spoke with the homeowner and no one should be there.

0: 105 from dispatch. Have a call 1920 Southeast Airport Lane. Have a first of Michael calling in, advising that he could see a male about 10 minutes ago on his security camera. He had a backpack and some kind of hooded sweatshirt walking towards one of the shops. Didn't recognize him. Doesn't think he's supposed to be there.
1: Okay.

0: dispatch 533. I've got an open car door at, I believe it's 439 DMV.
1: Go ahead.
0: 30.

0: Vehicle's clear, 2013 Jeep Grand Cherokee, expiration 9026, Tulasa Allen for Sedonovan, DOB in 89439 North Ocean Avenue, current turn.
1: That vehicle is unoccupied. I'm going to be over at 438.

0: 3 from 25, I'm en route to your location. I think he lives in that house.
1: Talking about the 1439.
0: The garage is on the far left, kind of U-shaped. Dispatch 525. What's the address on the vehicle return?
2: It's 439 North Ocean Avenue.
0: I copy.

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1: That's 25, 523.
0: 525.
1: Far out, are you?
0: I'll post 9 on.

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The RO of that Jeep, do we have him in-house, and if so, is there a cell phone number associated?

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0: Area check, UTL, I tried calling the complainant, left a voicemail, no answer.
1: Copy.

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The only thing we can copy is that you're clear of something. Copy, thank you.

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Station 27278, respond to the Columbia Bank, 630 Southeast Marlin Avenue, zone 993 fire alarm. Working channel is blue, dispatch clear at 449.

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0: Bank structure, nothing showing. 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
1: Okay, 457.

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1: What's that?
0: 725 is en route with 2.
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1: I will check your device. I-25 for dispatch. 5-25. Just advising, I checked with the OSP. They don't have a 5 o'clock car coming on today. They don't have any until later.
2: I copy. I'm en route ETA about 30.
1: I copy.

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1: That's negative.
0: I'm UTL, any responsible for the bank?
1: Unless we can get a hold of the alarm company and reset the alarm, and we'll just have to leave it so somebody can get here.
0: We'll call the alarm company so that they can get.

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1: Go ahead.
0: Noise complaint, lifeboat, 1040 Commercial Street. I have an employee there requesting a phone call. There's a female that's singing and keeping people up.
1: Hi, copy.

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0: 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Be clear, Concordia.
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1: 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Alarm going off. Nothing's showing. And then 2525-21 will be command out. Just
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2: 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DOB in 05 out of Portland. 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
1: 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I'll be in service returning. 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

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How about Caitlin, who works at the Columbia Bank, 630 Southeast Marlin? She said she showed up to work and some of the alarms are going off. She wants an officer to come check before she enters the building, possibly because the power flickered.

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0: 3-2-8-10 call. 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

0: Lydia Pierce Coast 4 and clear, but the fire alarm's going off. She's hoping to get the fire department here. No smell of smoke or anything.
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Station 27A, respond to 630 Southeast Marlin Avenue, the Columbia Bank, for a fire alarm. No smoke or fire, just need it checked out. Station 27A, respond to 630 Southeast Marlin Avenue, the Columbia Bank, for a fire alarm. No smoke or fire, just want it checked out.

814 from dispatch. Have a Daniel Baker. He works for Pacific Transit. He's requesting a phone call regarding some traffic control in the area of Pig and Pancake.

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0: On Ridge Road, across from 12th Street, the caller says there are people camping in the wooded area.

805 from dispatch. Worker from the Daily Asturian called in at 949 Exchange Street. He says there's a group of homeless that are trying to set up camp in the area and he wants them moved along.

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1: Copy, do you want to, apparently there's like a padlock or something that Claude has, if you could grab that too. 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
0: No, friend. That's why I'm going to the front office.

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0: Lisa, the alarm is 30 Southeast Dolphin. All warranties are returning up there.
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0: Adam 577391.

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0: Did you copy that call I gave to 130?
1: It was mostly static.
0: Copy. Two dogs were on second, then turned on the main by Main Street Market. Black dog with a vest, and then another dog with a collar. City Hall thought they were spooked by the lightning or thunder. If you could check the area as well, downtown.
1: I'll head that way.
0: One thirty is also en route. He called me.

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1: 814.
2: 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Same with Utah plate on a camper. 9, Nora, 9, King Paul.

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0: Yeah, with Parks and Rec at the foot of 7th Street.

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1: We're probably going to be here a minute. 815 locks the keys in the car, so it might be a minute.
0: Oh, good. It sounds like we're out in the race currently here.

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0: Confirming the vehicle's 828. And confirming you locked the keys in the car.

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I'm going to be scoping out the neighborhood across from PD.

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1: 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Somebody just called in and said the dogs are running up on Northwest 1st Street, said by apartments, so it's possibly northeast by the Bayshore apartments there.
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0: Go ahead.
4: 2 and 5. We have until noon to clear out our property. Otherwise, personally notified. And you can be on the same call, and I'll be out to Fisher Bros. Flats. So we really need another campaign violation.
0: Okay, copy.

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1: Party, person of rubber is invited to vacate the property he's left. I'll be clear.
0: 16 to your screen.
2: I copy.
1: Yes, yes.
0: 914.
3: I think we're talking a different dog now. The caller said they were by 579 Northwest First. That's And it's a German Shepherd. That's way too far out for where's the dogs you were looking for. But she was driving alongside it if somebody wants to head out there.

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1: 812.
0: I see the call pending to the camping point. He was saying it's me, and I'll be in route. And what's the complaint? The property owner or anything?
1: I believe she's the property owner or manager of the property, but she wants them off of there. I put her phone number in there.
0: Copy.

0: 13-26. 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Do you want us to keep them on the phone or do you want to 12-4 them?
1: I'll give them a 12-4.
0: 917.

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0: 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She gave us permission to destroy the hot. 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Okay.

A10 from dispatch. There's another camping call, 1289 Franklin Avenue.

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0: I located the vehicle. It's going to be a white trailer, red tractor, Washington plate 64766, Adam Lincoln. I'm going to be traffic with it, Bay Street and Marine Drive in Astoria.
1: All stating she sees him by 12th and Exchange, in between Exchange and Franklin, and she's wanting an officer to go contact him and tell him he is trespassed.
2: Yeah, I got it.

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0: 26. Clear the traffic stop with the suspect vehicle. I'm going to be going to East Mooring Basin in Astoria to talk to the victim.
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2: Can you go to 56 Southeast 10th Place and tell Laura Orell that we have her child here? He was found. She won't answer her phone.
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1: I got it.

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0: 14, firm dispatch.
1: Good.
0: Have Casey with child welfare. She's going out to an address and wants an officer to go with her. She's also requesting a phone call.
1: Okay.

8:15. 8:15. You can assign me a call at the Lloyd. I copy.

0: A10. I just want, is code 1 or... A10 from dispatch. Is it for the small fire in the brush, and do they need to respond code 1 or...
1: Yeah, it's just a small little fire. We can see smoke coming out from the bushes, but we can't quite get back to it yet, so I don't know if it's just a campfire yet, but give me 1 second, I'll get you an advice.
0: Copy. I'll just tone them out. It's fine.
1: Thanks. Yeah, I guess code for now, because I don't know what we got yet.
0: Station 25, respond to the Lloyd Hotel, 555 Hamburg Avenue. PD is on scene with a small little fire in the brush. Station 25, respond to the Lloyd Hotel, 555 Hamburg Avenue. It's for a small fire that started into the brush from some transients. Dispatch clear at 12 or 1047.

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0: Last is Neely, first of Joshua, date of birth 8/18/84.
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5: I contacted him on the 12th and advised him of the new ordinance, so he should be well aware of what's going on if you want to take any enforcement.

8:15, your return on First of Joshua. He's clear, suspended, corrections offender, felony probation with conditions.

0: Ethan.
1: Ethan.
0: What's this guy's condition?
1: No drug paraphernalia, no association with drug users, no entry to drugs kept or sold, no intoxicants, not to use or possess controlled substances, and no contact with three victims.
0: Who are the victims?
1: It's going to be Fabian Biederman and his family, Sean Niblett and family, and Nikki Rose and family.
0: Could you try looking for I believe he said the female he's with is Janelle Hansen, transient?
1: Affirm.

0: 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Go ahead. The fire appears to be out. Fire. I copy.
1: Twenty-5, 21 from dispatch. Law enforcement advised that the fire seems to be out.
2: 21 copies. We'll continue and check for overhaul.
1: I copy.
0: 810 from dispatch. First, as Janelle is clear, she was also contacted by 812 on the 15th.

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1: 2521, copy of ride at 1059.
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Got a hold of 301. 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And the fire department's here too. They're going to come down. 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

0: 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Go ahead and return. Thanks. Alright, dispatch 2503, clear for return.
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0: You're going to be Roosevelt and 3rd Avenue for MDA with a head injury. I did not have a caller.
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0: I'll be clear, not home. 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

copies up on Southeast Dolphin for some campers on the side of the road.

Oregon 385, Queen Boy Frank, second plate out of Washington, Charles William Mary 5708. And when you're ready, I have one Oregon DL and one North Carolina.

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2: So it's going to be out of North Carolina. It's going to be 5048-17886, last of Harrington.
1: Go ahead.
3: 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They were trespassed from Fort property and we'll be clear at Cook 40.
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805 from dispatch. Just got a 911 about a male at the Maritime Museum dragging his son down the stairs and then grabbed his neck aggressively. They are currently on the lightship Columbia. The male is wearing an all-white t-shirt, long sleeves with jeans, and he has two children with him, and the wife is there as well.

0: 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I'll be en route to that call as well.
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1: Coffee.

0: 4, I'm out here. I'll follow up.
1: I copy. I'm not sure if you're aware, but 612 is requesting a phone call because Lewis Hunter ran away from his family again.
0: Up, I know that I'm here.
1: I copy. Seaside just messaged us.

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0: 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It's in there now.
1: 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Dispatch A-10.
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1: We also pile of transient rubble 9th and after.

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0: The Fort George warehouse in the Riverwalk. He's walking towards the 76 station. A male acting strange. Told the RP that you're trying to kill me. He's wearing a brown coat, navy blue undershirt with a guitar on his back.

0: 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Dad was concerned, so he grabbed him by the t-shirt. So he went up home. Clear.
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1: 814.
0: That was the individual that was requested to trespass from the Abbey location. If you'd update his name, Power Shelley's been trespassed and assigned me a case for it.
1: I copy, and your case is 1701-1701.
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1: Report of a dog that's tied up and barking at the First Baptist Church, 349 7th Street. Caller, what's the welfare check? It's a Rottweiler.
2: Hey, they continued to sit on a car for a couple hours. Possible

0: this out. I'm clear from Southeast Test Place, and I did make contact with 612. I'm en route to 110 Northwest 4th, Adam 1, follow for this.
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2: And copy that. You guys can go ahead and roll back to fire primary. It looks like we're stable. I'm still looking at things.
1: I copy.

Dispatch, 514. My light's on. I'm going to be at milepost 10 on 101. There's some debris in the area. People are trying to get it out of the road.

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1: Set clear on a 1999 Subaru Forester, expires 5/27 to a Edward McLemore, DOB in 48, out of Portland, current insurance.

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1: Affirm.

108, room dispatch. An anonymous report of a red Dodge that's been parked in the same spot for 2 weeks on Northwest Cedar Avenue. Caller says it's right before the two houses being built, unknown if it's on private property.

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1: 814, go ahead.
0: West Marine, watch plate, Charles William Edward, 2121.
1: I copy.

0: you say you had a license plate?
1: Or a better location other than the street?
0: Negative. She just said it was a red Dodge and on Northwest Cedar Avenue by the two houses being built.
1: Hi, Cubby. Well, I'll add this Oregon one when you're ready.
0: Go ahead.
1: 858 John Lincoln Williams.

That point is clear on a 97 Dodge Dakota, expires 10 of 22 to a gauge theory, DOB in 2000 out of Warrenton, current insurance. Correction, terminated insurance.

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0: William David Lincoln, Boy Tom Zebra, Robert 1 Charles 73 Boy.

0: 14th and Duane. He's now walking down Duane. He's wearing a tarp poncho with a hoodie, dark hair, beard.
1: All right, copy.

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1: I think he went inside.
0: I got that.

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0: Hog on 7th Street. They're code 4. They're with the owner walking away. You clear.
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0: dispatch 812. Jeremy was en route to the home when I called her. She no longer needs assistance. I'll be clear.
1: I listened back twice and ran that three times and it comes back UTL.
2: Copy. Can we try name and date of birth? Last is Henry Ocean, Henry Adam George, first is Luke, middle is Earl. Date of birth is 11/2/79.

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1: 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Dispatch copies, have a good night.
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0: Eileen just called back. She wants Jeremy to get his stuff and leave now. She's requesting assistance.
1: Nah, I copy.

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0: 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Loss of Devereaux is clear, revoked, misdemeanor.
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0: 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I'll be out with 814.
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0: 812 from dispatch.
1: Dispatch, 814. I'm going to be out with Christopher. I have him out of the vehicle right now. Just confirming he's in this mirror suspended.
0: 814 FRM, first with Christopher, loss of Devros. Clear, revoked, misdemeanor, DUI.
1: I got it.

0: 812 from dispatch. When you're clear from that, Rick Yelton called in from 900 Marine Drive in bus shelter 10. He says there's a transient male that's been camping in there. He asked him to leave. He's refusing to leave. He's wearing a green hat, jeans, has some bags with him.
1: Copy.
0: Monica, see ya, copy.

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0: 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Can you tone out station 22 and station 30 for an illegal burn on Amy Loop?
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0: 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Respond to the area of Amy Loop for a report of an illegal burn. Station 22, Station 30. Respond to the area of Amy Loop for a report of an illegal burn. Your working channel is purple. 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

0: 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It's a 2x2, small fire. Homeowner is with it. There is a hose. We're working on extinguishing it. Station 30 can continue. 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
3: To the Merwin Apartments for a female that's collapsed on the street.
1: Copy.
3: I respond to in front of the Merwin Apartments, 1067 Duane Street, for a female that's collapsed on the street. Station 25, respond to the area of the Merwin Apartments, 1067 Duane Street, for a female that's collapsed on the street, unknown if breathing. Your working channel is SkyTac, dispatch clear 1401.
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0: code 3810067. Well, in the tree, 70-year-old female that collapsed. She is breathing. She is talking, but not able to move.
1: Alright, dispatch 2521 is in route.
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0: 12.
1: Just about out. They're in the front.
0: Caller said they're right out front of 1067 Duane Street. On the sidewalk.
1: I copy. I'm out.
0: 1404.

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0: The subject is code 4 with medics. They're going to be transported. I'll be clear. And you can clear up that civil call for Doyne Street or Niagara. Advise options. And you can put me back on 814's call and I'll be en route to meet Classic.
1: I got it, Georgia.

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1: 3063.
0: I will also be clearing and returning.
1: 15.
2: Air dispatch, 2521 to clear and returning.
1: 1415.
3: Columbia 1415.

0: was on scene. They're wondering where the vehicle is. He says he can't find it.
1: I copy. I'm just going up 8th Street, passing Franklin.
0: I copy. He's just wondering if it's like on the McDonald's side or where it is.
1: Wrong 5th Street. It's going to be on the south slope next to Pacific Tower. Off of Olney.
0: I copy. We were told Fifth and Marine.
1: I copy. To the north.
0: Copy. Thank you.

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0: Bigfoot. Classic has a vehicle. I'll be clear. And you can sign me to one of the pending calls.
1: I copy. I haven't had a call from Ricky Yelton yet, but that one's still impending. It's bus shelter 10900 Marine Drive for a transient male who's refusing to leave the bus shelter. We also have Kelly Knispel calling in and a camping complaint on human response.

Thank you.

0: 100 units, I have a welfare check intending. Going to be at 708 Southeast 14th Place, apartment 402. RP states that there is a child hanging his head out the window, throwing things. The RP talked to the child. The child said that its mother is sleeping and can't wake her up. The RP banged on the door and there's no answer. She wants a welfare check. She's going to wait on scene for someone to get there.
1: Copy.

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1: 526.
0: 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Correction, Sunset Beach Lane.
1: 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Go ahead with the plate.

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1: Copy if there is any.
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1925, respond to 500 29th Street, the Pepsi, for a male who collapsed. They're going to be in the warehouse annex building on 29th Street. Station 25, respond to 500 29th Street, at the Pepsi building, for a worker that collapsed. He's going to be in the warehouse on 29th. 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

0: 29th Street between the Annex for a 9-year-old male that collapsed. He's semi-awake, grayish in color.
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812 from dispatch. I've got a welfare check impending for a child, 1478 2nd Street. 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

1371. My MDT appears to be stuck. Clear that last call was up just about 21 and see if it's not already cleared.

0: 521 from dispatch.
1: 21.
0: I have a verbal disturbance at the Elderberry Inn. RP states that her landlord, Mahela, is there harassing her, filming her, and getting in her face because she's trying to move out. She's requesting a phone call and an officer to respond.
1: I'm being route from mile post 12 on 26.

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2: SA-14, I copy. We have multiple things pending. We just got a 911 hang-up from a landline, 204 Marine Drive. No answer on callback.
1: I copy. 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

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Respond to 35224 Orchard Lane for a report of a illegal burn. 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Respond to 35224 Orchard Lane for a report of an illegal burn. 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
0: Owner, they said there's illegal burnout. They do not have a burn permit and would like to speak with RDF about obtaining one. You can stand down all incoming 2600 units.
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0: to the illegal burn. 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It's already extinguished. We just need ODF.
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0: I copy.

0: 800 units, a report of a vehicle versus bus, 11th and Duane, non-injury, walking in the lane.
1: Albany route, and you can clear out the 911 call of an accident.
0: Copy.

0: 812.
1: You can put my welfare check as pending, and I'll be en route. Were there reported injuries at all?
0: 812, it's non-injury. There's just a vehicle blocking one of the lanes partially. Quite the traffic jam we can see on the camera.
1: I'll be in route, go to.

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0: status. 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The call on Orchard Lane. 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

0: Copy. The Louisiana plate is UTL, and so is the bus plate. Is the bus out of Oregon?
1: Negative. The bus is going to be a Louisiana apportioned bus plate, and the vehicle is going to be just an Oregon plate, 305 Queen Robert George.
0: Copy. Thank you.

0: 812 from dispatch.
1: 812.
0: We had a witness to the accident call in, states that the driver came out of the car with a can in his hand. She thought he was intoxicated.
1: All right, copy. We're clear. You can sign a case.
0: I copy your case is 1704-1704.

0: Dispatch 814. You're good and clear the traffic stop. I finished the stop data. I'll be en route to the Hume westbound campaign call.
1: Copy. Were you able to call Kelly?
0: Affirm. I cleared from that prior to the 911 hang up.
1: Copy. Thank you.

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0: between Lincoln Paul. And can you let me know if we have any recent contact with the vehicle?
1: I can check my advice, and the RV comes back to a 98 Savan, expires 6 of 2015, to a Scott Doran, DOB in 69 out of Salem, was terminated, or no insurance on file.

0: 521, we have one contact with the vehicle. It was yesterday for an unresponsive female in the Haystack parking lot.
1: Copy. Who were the involved parties?

0: 21. There's only one male involved, and it's going to be a first of Richards, last of Lundquist.
1: Copy. Was he the reporting party or related to this vehicle?

0: He's going to be the RO on the vehicle, and it looks like he was the contact subject, and he was just taking a nap in his car.
1: Stop him. Can you... Was he ran yesterday, I assume? And just check and advise if he's code 5 or anything.

0: 521. First of Richard is going to be clear, suspended, DWS violation.
1: I'll be clearing shortly.

0: 812 from dispatch.
1: Good.
0: I have a manager for the bus company that was involved in that accident requesting a phone call.
1: Right away.
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0: Received a residential burglary alarm, 1127 5th Avenue in Hammond. It's going to be front door entry and front hallway motion. Attempted contact with the owner, no answer.
1: Okay.

0: 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Dispatch 518.
1: Stand by for 911.

Station 27, 27A, responded to 216 Southwest 2nd Street in the parking lot for a male laying on the ground, semi-conscious, unknown reasoning. Station 27, 27A, responded to 216 Southwest 2nd Street for a male semi-conscious laying in the parking lot, unknown reasoning. You're working general SkyTac, dispatch clear at 1613.

0: I have a welfare check for 90496 Sunset Lake Road. Arcee states she was on the phone with her friend Bob, and all of a sudden the phone went silent. She thinks he passed out, needs medical help. I'm going to send medics as well.
1: Medicine. 216 Southwest 2nd Street, warranted for a 20-year-old male, found on the ground, unresponsive, looks like he is awake, doesn't appear to be injured.
0: The alarm company called back, they got an additional alarm, it's going to be living room motion. They also see a female on the front porch wearing a black and white shirt. From 108.
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1: From dispatch. Did you have traffic? 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A male possibly passed out on the ground. 727A, second medical call, respond to 90496 Sunset Lake Road for a male possibly passed out on the ground. Your working channel is SkyTac dispatch clear 1618.
0: Okay.
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0: Copy, go ahead.
1: First one, William David Lincoln, 6 Zebra Zebra, 3 John, 993 Boy, first name James.
0: Copy, go to second.
1: William David Lincoln, 48 Tom 6, 2873 Boy, first name Jacqueline.
0: I copy. Do you want Rebex?
1: Unless there's anything out of the ordinary, negative.
0: I copy. 2701. 2701.
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1: Go ahead.
0: Peter, 35246, Linkstead Heights. He called on 911 stating an Angie Wolf is on his property and she's not supposed to be there. He wants an officer to come tell her to leave. She's currently sitting in a Ford F-150 white pickup truck.
1: Yeah, copy.

0: Peter did say he has a restraining order against the female. I'm going to run him.
1: Dispatch.
2: Copy, thank you.
1: Casey with Child Welfare is requesting an officer to go out to an address with her. A phone call first. 2031 5th Street.
2: Copy, we're kind of tied up right now, so I'll contact her when we're free.
1: I copy, yeah, I let her know.

0: First is Angie is the respondent on a restraining order. The protected party is going to be a Catherine Fleming, which is the fiance of the caller, Peter. She lives at the property as well.
1: Copy.
0: I want to verify that they are just staying at the Airbnb. They're working on getting in contact with the property person. You can show me clear. 105 will be on scene for a little bit longer.
1: 16th in commercial.
2: I'll be in or out as well. Firearms were located during the service.
1: 812.
3: Hey. Follow-up call. And if I didn't clear out that second street call, you can clear out as well.
4: Since she called back today saying she didn't need one, the court said, and didn't mention going back there, though.

0: 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The route was 506.
1: And 812, were you able to make contact at the transit center?
0: Negative, that's on my list. Dispatch 506.
1: Hi, copy. 506.
0: Can you call the jail? Have somebody email me a copy of the restraining order.

0: Affirm, I will call them. It also looks like she is also the respondent on the protection order against the male half Peter as well.
1: Hey, copy. One or the other. I'm just an info on there. I need to see.

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1: Return off the air at 1636 and confirming, did you say there was no patient on Sunset Lake Road?
2: That's affirmative. Apparently just got disconnected with the person he was talking to, and she thought something bad happened to him. We arrived on CE Medicine at the door.
1: Hey, copy, thank you.

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0: 517, that comes back clear on 2006 Ford F-150, expires 4 of 27 to a first of Andrew last of Wolf, DOB in 57, out of Astoria, terminated insurance 11 of 25.
1: Okay.

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0: Call. Fire said the mail is code 4. Were you able to give the RP a call?
1: I did.
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0: 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I didn't see anybody with a green hat. I'll be clear.
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2: 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Can you forward this to Cannon Beach PD?

0: 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I put a lost property on your screen.
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